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1: Alvorada FM.
2: It's just another night, and I'm staring at the moon. I saw a shooting star and thought of you.

0: you through it. It's amazing that you can love me like I love me like I am.
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